Stephanie Mills letting you know that I feel good all over right here on the Quiet Storm on Magic 101.3. Babyface time, but I ain't never keeping secrets. What's like one secret that you just don't want nobody to ever find out about? Just that one.

Aaron, how would I miss you right here on the Quiet Storm on Magic 101.3 in 8 o'clock hour? Yeah, if you just turn on your radio, you just finally got a chance to kind of sit down, kick your feet up a little bit, because you done finished doing a lot of stuff around the house and handling the kids, and handling your man, and handling outdoor chores. Thank you for sitting down and relaxing and checking out the Quiet Storm. Now that I got your attention, you know, all of us need to a break, a getaway, staycation, vacation, just a little trip of some kind. Now, if you had an opportunity to go anywhere in the United States of America, any city,

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0: Your afternoon drive is about to get live with the Ville's Own Chey K. 2 to 7. Get the afternoon mess. Advice from the cow. And I got questions. 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

0: from a couple other, I got another artist, Julia Reyes. Got her, she's coming up. Plus Chrisette Michelle and some Jagged Edge. Let me see who else I got. Anthony Hamilton, because I felt like some Anthony Hamilton. And some Jasmine Sullivan. All coming up in the next hour of music right here on The Quiet Storm.
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And here's Chrisette Michele with a couple of forevers. And I just need one or two. I don't need a whole lot. I just need one or two forevers, and I'm good.

Said, you make me ho, you make me right, right here on the Choir Storm on Magic 101.3. Tatiana's number one for throwbacks and R&B. Ladies, you make him ho, you make him right. Fellas, you make her ho, you make her right. Do you even know what that means? Do you even know what it is to do to make someone feel that complete? Just something for y'all to talk about. Why I talk about this, you know, John B. Yeah, you heard me.

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0: laugh, sing, and have an incredible Saturday afternoon, the host of the nationally syndicated radio show, The Ricky Smiley Morning Show, the comedian, the actor, the entertainer, Ricky Smiley, is coming to Louisville for an unforgettable karaoke brunch. 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

Anita Baker with You Bring Me Joy in the 9 o'clock hour of the Quiet Storm on Magic 101.3. 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

niggas in the like a man to shout love this shit. We was smoking, drinking, chilling till we walked up in the building on the elevator. Wet, wanna rub me against shout turn. And when the key plugged, the initial say the charge 6 or 7 mention for a mission. Got 9. Tell them keep cool, I'm tip, start lying. 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She said, hit me in the head with it. Why gon' be a knot there? Keep on going crazy, girl. You about to get yacht fair. Shopping bag, popping tags on the kitchen island. She dropping that. 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
1: Sweetheart, I've been trying so hard to get over you. 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All I'm looking for is just a serious relationship, so I have a hold all my life. Why don't you give me that commitment?

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1: You want to do this? 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

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You better call Tyrone. 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That's cold-blooded. 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How you gonna tell me to call somebody to come pick my stuff up, help me move out, but then you gonna look at me and say I can't use your phone? That's petty. That's real petty. Hey, welcome to the Quiet Storm on Magic 101.3. Hey, listen, I reminisce. I'm sorry, okay? I digressed for a minute. Forgive me for that. But

0: David Chappelle. This is Write It. No, don't ask why. Just write down David Chappelle. And after I play some more great music for you, I'll tell you exactly why I ask you to write down David Chappelle.
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3: 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Home to Ricky Smiley in the morning, and home to me, Hurlin' Robinson, at night. So did you write down the word David Chappelle? Did you do it? No, you didn't do it. Okay, you got sidetracked, or you just didn't do it. Don't just lie to me. Okay, you got sidetracked. I'll take it. David Chappelle's coming to the Yum Center on October the 24th, and guess what, folks? When we get him, you got him, which means I must know something you don't know about tickets. Yep, that's what happens. That's what happens when you work at the radio station. You know things other folks might not get to know. But if you want them, you know what to do, man. 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

0: That's that Earth, Wind & Fire with a Can High Love right here on the Quest on Magic 101.3 on Kentucky Anna's number one for throwbacks and R&B. Got a question to ask the fellas. Just not you, not talking to you, lady. Just the fellas. When's the last time she's done this? Dance for You. Beyonce with Dance for You.
1: I appreciate you. 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

0: Magic 101.3, Kentuckiana's number one for throwbacks and R&B. Said Joe to see would love you for life. And don't forget, they're on their way here November the 22nd, coming to the Palace. 35-year anniversary tour, man. That's when Forever My Lady came out. Can you believe that? 35 years. Pooh, we are getting old. Okay, I'm sorry, boo. I didn't mean to call you old. You look good, though. You look good, though. Yes, you do. You look so good. I'm going to tell you about Chris Brown and Usher. Coming October the 30th. Paycor Stadium. See, I got all tongue-tied and everything because I got so excited. But I'm not going to tell you who's got the tickets just yet, right? Because there's somebody that's got free tickets for you and whoever. And even if you've gone to see him before, why not go see him again on somebody else's dollar? See, that makes sense, don't it? When it's on somebody else's dollar, don't it feel so much better? Yeah, it sure does.
1: 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Call me your Superman. Mary J. Blige.
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1: 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Jodeci.
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0: 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The R&B Tour. 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Register to win those tickets. Be back in here on Tuesday, you know? Because got to put that work in. But I don't mind working when I get to hang out with you. It's not work. They say if you're doing something you like to do, it's not work. Even with relationships, if you like your relationship and you're comfortable in your relationship, not to the point where you become complacent, then it's not work. You don't mind putting forth that extra effort. Just a little food for thought. That's all. Gotta go. I'll see y'all on Tuesday, right here on the Quiet Storm.
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Get the afternoon mess. Advice from the cow. 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
4: 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And Brother Ricky, good morning to you too. This is Bishop Marvin Sapp. And you know what? It's my responsibility to lead us in prayer.

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22: Clouds remain overhead for today as highs only max out in the low 70s in most spots. For tonight, keeping those same clouds overhead, temperatures falling down into the 50s and low 60s. For tomorrow, still cloudy, still cool with those highs in the 70s. From the Wave News Storm Tracking Team, I'm meteorologist Tawana Andrew.
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0: Miss them very, very much. 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
5: For an accident, please start us off this Tuesday morning. There is a broken down vehicle to watch for on the left shoulder. This is on 64 eastbound, right at I-65. Don't see a delay here. 65 southbound out of Indiana's good. Second Street Bridge already looks stacked up heading toward downtown, though. Northbound 65, so far so good. It looks as though the Waterson westbound as you're approaching I-65 is starting to fill in somewhat. Shawnee, Snyder, I don't see a major issue for you. I do see some light fog this morning here and there. I'm Libby Kay with 502 Traffic.
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8: Fall begins today, and we are certainly going to feel like it with highs in the low 70s at best, keeping plenty of clouds overhead for today and into tonight. Tonight, we'll see those lows tumbling down into the upper 50s and the low 60s before we rebound into the 70s tomorrow. From the Wave News Storm Tracking Team, I'm meteorologist Tawana Andrew.
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1: Tomorrow, some of us will wake up and it will be our last day on this earth. It will be unexpected and without warning. 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
3: Many of you know that my inspiration for becoming an accident attorney was my brother Tim, who was rendered a quadriplegic at age 18. I didn't know what a personal injury lawyer was or what they did, but I soon did. Tim was treated terribly by the insurance company, and I became enraged. It was a constant delay and deny. I'm John Morgan of Morgan & Morgan. 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

0: heavy jam ups northbound I-65 north of the water as soon as you get in toward the 65 Central Corridor work. But we may have something here north of St. Catherine Street even. Southbound 65 starting to stack up south of I-64. 2nd Street Bridge coming south heavy into downtown. I'm Libby Kay with 502 Traffic.
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3: Clouds remain overhead for today as highs only max out in the low 70s in most spots. For tonight, keeping those same clouds overhead, temperatures falling down into the 50s and low 60s. For tomorrow, still cloudy, still cool with those highs in the 70s. From the Wave News Storm Tracking Team, I'm meteorologist Tawana Andrew.
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5: Well, our eastbound Waterston crash at the Poplar Level Road ramp has cleared out. That northbound I-65 delay approaching the Waterston has eased, but wow, is it heavy as you continue north trying to get through downtown with the 65 Central Corridor lane restrictions. Westbound Waterston, the ramp to I-65, also reporting a stall. Looks like it's got a service vehicle with it. They're on the left shoulder. Southbound 65, so okay, even heading downtown. You just got delay on 2nd Street Bridge out of Indiana. I'm Libby Kay with 502 Traffic.
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8: Will be cloudy and cooler as fall begins today, with highs only in the low 70s. For tomorrow, still cloudy, still cool, with those highs still in the low to mid 70s. Now for your Thursday, clouds start to break apart and we'll see more sunshine by the end of the work week. From the Wave News Storm Tracking Team, I'm meteorologist Tawana Andrew.
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8: Good morning. This is Shannon Kogan with Wave News. JCPS district leaders say THC-infused candies may have caused this sudden wave of illness at PRP High School. Wrappers were found on the campus yesterday morning. School leaders say initially 10 students suddenly got sick and had to be taken to the hospital. A Norton Healthcare spokesperson said 22 patients were seen at four facilities. In a letter sent to parents, JCPS wrote the students reported symptoms of nausea, headaches, and fainting inside a building where kids learn welding and electrical skills. The rest of the student body in the tech building was evacuated to the main gym, but other high schoolers eventually left with parents and said that what they witnessed, the school originally called it an environmental issue. New this morning, a Kentucky man who won a $167 million Powerball jackpot was arrested again. According to court records, James Farthing was arrested on a parking lot of a Georgetown Walmart Sunday morning. Officers say they found him asleep in the passenger seat of a Ford Mustang. Officers report he woke up after they knocked on the window for several minutes and he showed signs of intoxication. He's being charged with being intoxicated in a public place. He won that jackpot in April of 2025 and since then has been arrested multiple times. Louder Than Life is over. Now we're getting ready for Bourbon and Beyond. The four-day festival at the State Fairgrounds and Expo Center featured over 200 bands across seven stages. Heat and severe weather played a factor, but a lot of fans said they had a great time. Organizers expected more than 225,000 people at the festival, and this weekend they're expecting to welcome more than 170,000 fans for Bourbon and Beyond, which starts on Thursday. It goes through Sunday. I'm Shannon Kogan with Wave News. Have a great day.
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7: 71 southbound travelers, you are jammed up as you're getting down into where the road work towards Zorn Avenue. There's a stalled vehicle with a cruiser behind it. They look to me to be out of the travel lanes, but you are down to a single lane here with the right lane at that point. So that's what's keeping you fuller. You're okay southbound I-65 out of Indiana. 2nd Street Bridge looks good too. Cut back up. There's broken down vehicle eastbound I-64 on the shoulder coming over toward 22nd Street. Northbound I-65, not jammed anymore, just sluggish as you're getting up beyond Crittenden Drive. I'm Libby Kay with 502 Traffic.
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7: Fall begins today, and we are certainly going to feel like it with highs in the low 70s at best, keeping plenty of clouds overhead for today and into tonight. Tonight, we'll see those lows tumbling down into the upper 50s and the low 60s before we rebound into the 70s tomorrow. From the Wave News Storm Tracking Team, I'm meteorologist Tawana Andrew.
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Drew Hill. It's called Tell Me. Good morning. How you feeling? Tell me how you feeling, 502. Wake me up. I want to know how it's going out there. DJ Q, you know what it is. Your home for Ricky Smiley in the morning. Each and every morning, it goes down 6 to 10 a.m. We are your station, sending you anywhere on us, courtesy of Magic 101.3 with Ricky's Round Trip. That's right. So all you got to do is listen for those keywords three times a day, 8 a.m., noon, and 5 p.m. You get the keywords. 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And who knows, you may be on your next big vacation, all right? So make sure you get that done. I got your way in for Bryson Tiller all this week, as well as Shay K has your way in for Dave Chappelle, Carmageddon. That's right. It's coming to the KFCM Center, and we want to make sure you know why we are your number one R&B station. 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

AKA Louisville Stand Up, it's your man Buffalo Steel, AKA B Steel, the country cat in the cowboy hat for the world famous Nappy Roots. And you know, when I'm riding around in the city, I got to tune in to my man DJ Q on 101.3 Magic. Yeah, let's get it. New Bird.

0: 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Got to shout out, of course, Moneybagg Yo. He is turning 35 years old as of today. Rock singer Joan Jett, 68 years old as of today. Actor and YouTube star Melvin Gregg, 38 years old as of today. Happy birthday goes out to him. TV actor Lawrence Gilliard Jr. is turning 55 years old. The Double Nickels. TV actor Scott Baio, he is turning 66 years old as of today. And if it's your birthday, 502, hit us up, let us know, and we're going to shout you out. 502-795-1013. Happy birthday. It is Tuesday, September 22nd.
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You get the keyword. 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We got all your favorites and more on the way. Here it is in vogue. Let's get the day started.

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0: Mike Tyson has a new docuseries that's going to be premiering on Netflix October the 13th. It features Mike Tyson examining some of his triumphs, controversies, and personal costs that shaped his life. Now, in the trailer for this new docuseries, Mike Tyson describes himself as somebody who became addicted to chaos. The documentary traces the chaos from his difficult Brooklyn childhood through boxing superstardom and beyond. Now, Mike Tyson goes on to say in this documentary that most people are too scared to look at their lives objectively. He says people often want to make themselves the hero of their own stories. It looks like it's going to be very interesting, so definitely check out the new docuseries, October 13th, coming to Netflix. It's called Tyson, all right? It's DJ Q. We got more of your favorites on the way. That 12 o'clock lunch mix is on the way right here. This midday mix-up with DJ Q.
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0: Nas and Lauryn Hill. It's called If I Rule the World. And if I rule the world, I free all my sons and give them all tickets to the Bryson Tiller concert. That's right. It's happening October 7th at the KFC Yum Center. But I can only give you a pair in the next hour. So make sure you stick around. I'm going to give you a chance to win your way in right here on your number one for throwbacks and R&B. 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

the clock with all your favorites and more. 502-795-1013 is that number. I need the first person that can text me and tell me what is the name of the neighborhood that Bryson Tiller is from. If you could tell me correctly, what is the name of the neighborhood Bryson Tiller is from, and text it and spell it correctly, I'm going to hook you up with your tickets to check him out October 7th. At the KFC Yum Center for the Neo Trap Soul Tour. So be the first person to get through those text lines. 502-795-1013. We're going to make it happen.

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0: Shy Baby,
1: how you doing? I hope you ain't shy on these phone lines because you got through those text lines pretty quick. What neighborhood is Bryson Tiller from?
0: Hazelwood.
1: There you go. Congratulations to you. Your guests, yes. You are getting those tickets, girl.
0: That's what's up.
1: That's definitely what's up. It's all happening October 7th at the KFC Yum Center, the Neo Trap Soul Tour. And he's going to be bringing along some guests with him, G Jordan, as well as Ty Dolla $ign and more. So salute to you.
0: Yes, sir.
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0: Janet Jackson is called That's the Way Love Goes. 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We got all your favorites and more on the way. Stay tuned and locked in. Here it is from Jamie Foxx and some Chris Brown on the way.
1: Yeah, ladies, I know you're tired of the same old thing. Things have become so mundane. I mean, your bedroom is just so cold. It's so cold, but I need to tell you, I got a strategy. We about to heat it up. Come on.

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2: Just tell her. See, I've been watching you for a while. Your smiling style. But I know

right, Play Cousins, the 2 o'clock hour on this terrific Tuesday. We just slid into it. Today, we got to handle some business. Now, I'm giving away tickets to see Dave Chappelle. Yeah, I said I'm hooking the Play Cousins up big time this week. So, make sure you stay tuned in for that. Can't tell you exactly what you got to do yet, but you're going to have to do something. But I'm going to make it, you know, I'm going to make it kind of easy, sort of easy. Yeah, sort of easy. I'm going to be nice today. Also, we've got birthday shout-outs. If you need to get on the line, 502-795-1013, text or call. 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

And don't forget, today is Plead Your Case. We got something to talk about. I'll just say this. You definitely are going to want to weigh in on this one. When we come back, I've got your What's the 502 moment. We're talking about all the free stuff that's happening in the community. So if you got something, 502-795-1013, call me, text, so I can help you.

afternoon drive is about to get live with the Ville's own Chey K. 2 to 7. Get the afternoon mess. 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And I got questions. 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

0: All right, Play Cousins. So, what's the 502? I'm always glad that you asked. We got a free art festival coming up. This is the 70th year. Whoo, 70th year for the St. James Court Art Show, October 2nd through the 4th. Friday and Saturday, it's 10 a.m. to 6. Sundays, 10 a.m. to 5. This is a free event, but I will say this. It is a rain or shine event, so you better get them ponchos out because they're going to have the art out one way or another. The reason I wanted to plug this one today and get it on your schedule, if you've never been, you know, it's a tradition in the city. It really is part of the 502. Go check it out. And if you have been, well, you know what to do. You know what's going to happen. But make sure, since it is free, get some of your people together. You know, go check it out. You don't have to be an art buff just to go. And I guarantee you, you're going to see something that's going to catch your eye. I guarantee you. All right, love. So I'm looking for events that help sew into the holidays. A lot of free events. A lot of groups are collecting items, toys, money, whatever, for kids. Because think about it. October is just a few days away. And then we get into the holidays. So I want to start now because there's going to be parents who need resources. But there's also going to be a lot of us who need folks to give donations to our events, our causes. So let's get the word out now. Let's each help each other out. 502-795-1013. Go on and hit me up and let me know what you got going on. And when we come back, I'm going to tell you something you can win. Later on in the show, I got tickets to see the one and only Dave Chappelle I'm trying to give away. So you know what that means. You're going to have to stick around. It's magic.
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0: We're saying a magic 101.3 happy birthday to Lynette Herford Mays. We got birthday shout-outs for Christopher Forehand. Happy birthday, Danya White. I've got a birthday shout-out for Monica Flowers. And happy birthday, Gina Marie. We got a birthday shout-out for Melanie House. And happy birthday, Hubbard Smith. I've got birthday shout-outs for Tori Lynn. And I'm saying happy birthday to Shannon Hazer. We've got a birthday shout-out for Gerald Neal. And happy birthday, Herbert Davis. I've got a birthday shout-out for Maria Castillo. And happy birthday, D.A. Rogers. I got birthday shout-outs for Leslie Williams, Gail Washburn, and Ernestine Thompson. And our celebrity birthday shout-outs, none other than Sherry Belafonte, yes, Harry's daughter. And also, a happy birthday to Michael Rainey Jr., Ghost's son. Yeah, that young man. If y'all need a birthday shout-out, you already know what to do. You can call, you can text 502-795-1013, and I'm going to do my part. I'm going to handle the rest. I promise you, we're going to celebrate your people. I'm your girl, Shay Kay. Y'all know what it is. It's magic.
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right, Play Cousins, kicking off our 3 p.m. hour. This is the hour where we get messy. We kick off our segment. But I also want to talk about the story about this family finding out that their mom's body was not their mom's body at a funeral home. And when I was researching, this happens way more than I thought it did. So we're going to talk about that a little later because the article's trending. And, well, I can't believe it happens that much. And obviously, I was wrong. When we come back, you know what we're doing. We're fixing to get real messy. It's magic.

So Lionel Richie is dealing with another health scare. This time his heart says, baby, sit all the way down. The music legend has been hospitalized with atrial fibrillation and underwent a procedure to help restore his heart rhythm. Now his reps say that the procedure went perfectly fine and Lionel is doing great. But three upcoming shows with Earth, Wind, and Fire, yes, the elements, have been canceled while he takes some time to recover and heal.

0: Meanwhile, rapper Latto's Family Farm video somehow turned into a whole race debate on the internet. Latto and her sister Brooklyn posted a really cute little farm vlog video, you know, chickens, cows, golf carts, the whole country life starter pack. And suddenly folks were debating Latto's biracial background. Latto appears to respond by reposting lyrics about people sitting online debating her race. Baby, people will turn a farm tour into a whole sociological class real quick. Come on, y'all. And gospel legend Kirk Franklin, he's opening up about a family wound that still hasn't healed. Kirk says his mother continues to reject DNA results that identify a man named Richard Hubbard as his biological father. Now, Kirk says he hasn't seen his mother since the issue resurfaced, calling the situation very painful. Two DNA tests, a documentary, years of questions, and somehow this family drama is still not over. That's not a family tree. That's a whole family maze. Come on, Miss Kirk. Come on, Kirk Franklin's mama. Let's get to the truth. Let's help him heal. We come back in two songs. I got something to tell you. Stick around. It's Magic 101.3.
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0: right, Play Cousin, still inside the 3 p.m. hour. I've been keeping up with this story. Comes out of Detroit. A family decided to take their mother to a specific funeral home to have her, you know, body handled, the burial, everything. They get to the funeral home for the viewing, for their private family viewing, and their mother was not their mother. It was someone they still don't know who it was. When they asked the funeral director what was going on, the funeral director said, "Oh, I'm sorry. They must have cremated your mother by mistake." Now, here's the kicker. They have yet to get an answer, and they've yet to get any cremation remains. No ashes, no nothing. They are still seeking answers. And this story, it just keeps getting worse, because the more answers they try to get, the worse they're being ignored. So we're going to keep our eye on this one. But during an interview, and I respect this young lady's sentiment. This is what she had to say about her mom.
1: We need answers. This is crazy. We don't deserve this. She don't deserve this.
0: And I agree wholeheartedly. No, their mother didn't deserve that, and neither do they. I can't even imagine going to see my loved one and it's not them, and still they can't present a body. But then they tell me they cremated them, and I still don't have any remains, any ashes. I don't know. Sounds like a mess, and I'm sure if it happened to them, it's probably happened to more. But I'm going to keep my eye on this story, because I feel like this is going to be way more than even what it is right now. I feel like a lot's going to come out. Now, when we come back, we're going to talk about today's Plead Your Case topic. Have you ever been left on a field trip? Think about it. Were you ever left behind? Think about that. We're going to talk about it when we come back. It's magic.

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0: Go ahead, get on. Get on. Get
1: on. All right, Play Cousins. So it's Tuesday. It's Plead Your Case. And you know what we do. We pick a topic. And you got to, you know, defend your position. But today, I'll be honest. This question, this topic, it just has had me laughing since yesterday. So, have you ever been left behind on a field trip? Think about it. All your years in school. Were you ever the kid who didn't make it to the bus in time? You know, the kid who watched the school bus just drive off. And you waving like, hey, don't forget me. And nobody's paying you any attention. And so you were left at the field trip. I asked this question on social media, and I cannot believe how many people are traumatized because they were left on a field trip. And I understand when we went to school, no cell phones. I kind of get that. But I got some folks who actually are in the age of cell phones who are telling me about being left on a field trip. Now, later on, Tony Woods is going to talk to us about being left on a field trip. Yes, comedian Tony Woods, and his story is sad and funny at the same time. But I'd love to hear from you. 502-795-1013. Tell me your story. You can purge. You can just let us have all your emotions. You can get it off your chest. You can blame whoever you need to blame, whether it's your mom and them or the teacher or the other kids. Oh my, this is a safe space. We listen and we do not judge. So when we come back, hit me up. Let's talk about being left behind on a field trip. And I'm going to start giving hints because later on in the show, I got tickets to Dave Chappelle I want to give away. And of course, I'm going to make it easy. Today we are playing Magic in a Second, the Showdown. Yeah, I'm going to play you 1 second of a song. And you're going to have to figure the song out. But I'm going to be fair. I'm going to play it more than once. I got you. When we come back at 4, I got a hint for you. And we're kicking off that hour. And don't forget, call me, 502-795-1013. If you were left behind doing a field trip, who called me so you could tell your story? When we come back, it's our 4 o'clock hour. It's Magic.
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6: Rewind, you know it. You're going to find officials on the scene of that earlier crash still trying to be wrapped up here. This is on the northbound side of the Gene Snyder as you approach 64. Right lane remains blocked off with EMS and fire rescue. You got about a 10, maybe even a 12-minute delay in that area. 65 northbound, southbound in between the river as you make your way down to Watterson. Obviously got that construction zone and the new pattern. Most exit ramps and entrance ramps remain closed down. I'm Andy Bass with 502 Traffic.

0: 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It's got twang.
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1: You are more than a man could ever want. Wait a minute, just let me that.

All right, Play Cousins, kicking off the 4 p.m. hour on this terrific Tuesday. I got to say something. Now, all last week and all this weekend, all the things I had to do, they were outside. And it was hot. I'm talking about the kind of hot I couldn't even eat. When I finished my last event Sunday, I had to go home and sit myself down because that 99-degree heat took it out of me. And today is cold. All this week is cold. Tripping me out because we went from hot to, ooh, it's chilly outside. But it's the first day of fall, so, you know, what can I expect? You know, it is what it is. Now, this 4 o'clock hour, I'm giving away some tickets. You know, some things that, you know, coming to the city. I'm going to tell you how you can win. I got Dave Chappelle, Q. He's got tickets to see Bryson Tiller. We're just keeping you plugged in on Magic, and I'm going to tell you every which way you can win. But I'm also going to start dropping hints. As a matter of fact, let me just drop a hint right now. Hold on. Let's turn this down. And I'm about to give you a hint, because today we're playing Magic.

0: in a second, the showdown. And I'm going to play you 1 second of a song, and you're going to have to figure it out. So here's your first hint. All right, that's all you get, Play Cousins. That's all you get when we come back. We got some stuff to talk about. Plead your case. Have you ever been left behind on a field trip? Were you one of those kids who just got left behind? I'm back in a few. It's magic.
1: Regulators. We regulate any stealing of his property. We're damn good, too. But you can't be any geek off the street. Gotta be handy with the steal if you know what I mean. Earn your keep.

your afternoon drive is about to get live with the Ville's Own Che K. 2 to 7. Get the afternoon mess. Advice from the cow. And I got questions. New time. 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

0: Go ahead, get on.
1: All right, Play Cousin. So I'm back. It is Tuesday. We do Plead Your Case. And for some reason, this topic, I had a conversation about it early yesterday and it just kind of stuck with me. Have you ever been left behind on a field trip? Now, when I asked the question on social media, I could not believe the amount of responses I got. I didn't know that many people were getting left behind. I got to be honest. I don't think any of my friends when I was in school got left behind. Or if they got left behind, maybe we never went back to get them. I don't know. But I got some folks who are texting in. You got time, 502-795-1013. Let me hear your story. Also, social media got a lot of responses. Y'all are traumatized, and I do mean traumatized, and that's okay. So one of the responses I got, and I don't know if I should laugh or not. Carrie Petrie said, I was left at the Lincoln Memorial in Washington, D.C., while the buses went up to the National Monument. It was a long walk to catch up with everyone. Bless your heart. How old were you, baby? That's a whole lot to digest. So I got something from Tony Woods. He was in the studio a little while ago. And one of the things I asked him was if he'd ever been left behind on a field trip. I thought he was going to say no. And no, he said yes. So here's what he had to say. Hey, Play Cousins, it's your girl, Shay K. And of course, it is Magic 101.3. And I got somebody in the building right now. How you doing, sir?
2: I'm good. My name's Tony Woods. I forget people's names all the time.
1: I didn't forget your name. But I promise I did because I wrote it down. Have you ever been left behind on a field trip?
2: Yes.
1: All right, you for real.
2: But I stayed at the amusement park. They was looking for me. And some boy from another school got on the bus, on my bus. And then

0: I'm in my car with my mom, and I'm like, I'm at King's Dominion. Yeah, I know, you're on a field trip, stupid. Oh, I said, no, I'm the only one. I'm in a little office right now, mom. You need to come down here.
1: Okay, well, I'm glad you got out of the office.
0: And now here we are right now at Magic, because I didn't practice this so much. 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

right, Bryson Tiller is in the city. Yeah, his city, October the 7th. He's going to be at the KFC Yum Center. And all this week, DJ Q, he's got you from 10 to 2, and he's got the tickets you can win. So make sure you're tuned in to him. 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Now, I got a special birthday shout out. Just got the text. So we're saying happy birthday to Deshaun Drake, turning 42. You better enjoy every second of your birthday. Shout out to you. Now, I still got time for shout outs. If you missed the roll call, don't worry. You can still get in. You can still get on 502-795-1013. Now, lock that number in, because when we come back, I'm giving tickets away. Today, we are playing Magic in a Second, the showdown. Yeah, 1 second of a song. Go ahead and get your musical minds where they need to be. I'm coming back in a few. It's Magic.

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0: right, Play Cousins, time to give some tickets away. So Dave Chappelle, he's at the KFC Yum Center October 24th. Now, let me just say this, and it serves no purpose other than I want to put it in the universe. I'm kicking off my birthday celebration that week, so that's the first event that I'm going to because, believe it or not, as long as I've been in entertainment, I have never, ever seen Dave Chappelle live. I don't care if he comes to the city, if he's in the market. I'm always busy. I'm always traveling. I just can't go. So my heart has been broken a few times. So this particular time, yeah, I'm in there. When they called and said, hey, we got some tickets for you to give away, I said, yeah, let's send some Play Cousins. Let's send me too. So today I got a pair of tickets, and I decided we're going to play Magic in a Second, the showdown. I'm going to play you 1 second of a song, and you're going to have to tell me the song. So here's what we're going to do. I'm going to give you the hint. I'm going to play the song, and then I'm going to be looking for a texter. Now, here's what we're going to do, texter. I'm looking for texter 11. Now, texter 11, all you got to do is be able to tell me the song and the artist. If you're correct, you're going to be my winner. But within that text, I need you to include your name and a number I can call you back on. All right? So I'm going to play. Hold on. I'm going to play your hint. Let's turn this down. Turn this down. Here's your hint. And don't forget, you got to text me and include your name and a number I can call you back on. All right. That's all you get. Matter of fact, you know what? Let me do it again. I want to be fair today. All right, texter 11, 502-795-1013. Come on, give me the correct song and artist and be texter 11. And guess where I'm sending you? Dave Chappelle. You're going to be at the KFC Yum Center October 24th. When we come back, we're going to see who our winner is. And we got to kick off the 5 o'clock ride out. DJ Slick, he's got a mix for you today. It's Magic.
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4: Dealing with a brand new accident in that construction zone of 65 southbound right at St. Catherine Street. Give yourself lots of extra time to work your way through there. It's causing all sorts of slowdown on the southbound side, and the northbound side has some heavy onlooker delays through there. So yeah, give yourself lots of extra time. Still trying to clean up that earlier problem on the Gene Snyder Expressway northbound right as you approach 64. That is also causing some slowdowns. I'm Andy Bass with 502 Traffic.
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DJ Slick. 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

0: All right, Play Cousins, I am back. That was DJ Slick wrapping up today's 5 o'clock ride out. Yes, yeah, the mix you didn't know you needed till you heard it and realized you needed it. 5 o'clock every day, set your schedule to it. You know what I do? I get out of the way and just let Slick do his thing. You know, if you're in the car running to work or trying to pick up kids or run errands, you know, sometimes you need some hype music. You need shake a little something just so you can go and finish the rest of your day. And that's where DJ Slick comes in. So a lot of things coming to the city this Saturday. Yeah, the September 20th. 26th is the date. It's going to be a brunch and karaoke. Ricky Smiley, he's pulling up to the city, bringing that in. You can get details on our website, grab your tickets and plan to come out. And from what I understand, what I heard, they're going to be filming a live show. They're going to film that into a show for Ricky. I'm just saying, so come cute. Get them outfits together and come ready to have a good time. Now, Ricky Smiley also said, since he's part of the family now, how can he show up big for the city? And guess what? He's trying to send you VIP style anywhere in the U.S. So what you're going to do is you're going to listen for keywords. You get one at 8 a.m., one at 12 noon, and one at 5 p.m. Now, when you get the keyword, you're going to text it to 502-795-1013. That's it. That's all you got to do. And just, you know, sit back and think about where you want to go. Are you going to go to a city you've been to before? A city you've never been to? A city you went to years and years ago, but you went with somebody you used to like then, but you don't like them now, but you want to revisit the city? Is that what we're doing? Just think on it, because I'd hate for you to get the call and you don't know where you want to go. Yeah, so think on it. Of course, go to our website, get the deets, and, you know, listen for the keywords. When we come back, I've got a winner to play, and we still got to talk about these field trips. Who's gotten left at a field trip? I didn't know so many of y'all had been left at a field trip. I really didn't, and now I feel bad. And I feel bad laughing because I'm sure it was traumatic that you got left at a field trip. Okay. All right, so when we come back, we talk, and it's magic.
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0: Hello.
1: Hello, may I speak with Nikki Robinson?
0: Well,
1: I don't know. Is this you, Nikki? Hey, girl. Guess what? I'm sending you to see Dave Chappelle. October 24th. KFC Yum Center. You are in there, baby. You got a pair of tickets. You are going, play cousin.
0: Oh, my God, girl. Thank you so much. Actually, my son is 21 years old. He said, Mama, it's old girl. And I was like, girl, yes, thank you.
1: Welcome. Look, October 24th, KFC Yum Center. You know Dave Chappelle. He shows up and shows out. It's going to be a great show. And you in that courtesy of Magic and Afternoon Magic. I got you.
0: Girl, thank you, ma'am. Thank you.
1: You are so welcome. Now, I'm going to get your details, but I need you to tell these folks, tell them your name, what you want, and what station just hooked you with the best Dave Chappelle tickets.
0: Hey, y'all, it's Pretty Nikki. I just won these Dave Chappelle tickets on Magic 101.3 with my girl here. Thank you. I so much appreciate y'all.
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5: Rewind, you know it.
6: Still dealing with that earlier accident on 65 southbound right at St. Catherine Street. It is right in the middle of that reconstruction zone, so it's causing all sorts of slowdowns through there. Give yourself that extra time. Waterston Expressway, right shoulder, right on the approach to Poplar Level Road. You're going to find officials on the scene of that earlier accident. Slow go on the approach to that. Maybe a 10 to 15 minute delay. I'm Andy Bass with 502 Traffic.
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All right, Play Cousins, kicking off this 6 p.m. hour with Jay-Z. Excuse me, miss. Now, this is our final hour. We like to wrap up business. And today we've been talking about, have you ever been left behind on a field trip? So I got a bunch of texts that came in, but this one that I just got from Lena says that in the third grade, she was left at Louisville Gardens. She can't remember what they were doing at Louisville Gardens, but they left her. And she sat in that red lobby until somebody came back. Oh, you poor baby. I bet when you grew up, you never went to a concert there. Traumatized. Look, you got time to tell me about your field trip horror stories. Have you been left behind? 502-795-1013. When we come back, we're going to check out some more of these text messages. We're going to see if we got a winner for today and who's going to get these Dave Chappelle tickets. So you know what that means. Stick around. It's magic.

Your afternoon drive is about to get live with the Ville's Own JK, 2 to 7. Get the afternoon mess, advice from the cow, and I Got Questions. New time, more magic, 101.3.

6 p.m., our last hour together. We've been talking about the fact some folks have experienced a little trauma. They were left behind on field trips. Yes, those school field trips. So I said, you know, hit me up, text, call me, send me your horror stories. So I got this text from Cheryl. And Cheryl said that she went on a fall field trip with the class. It was to a farm with the pumpkin patch and the hay rides and the cider. And while there, they went to the corn maze. And somehow she got left in the corn maze. She got away from the class, all of her friends, her teacher, and she was just in the corn maze. She says that she was crying and yelling for help, and no one came. After what seemed like an hour, the actual farmer, the man,

0: in charge of the pumpkin patch farm found her. Now, when he takes her back to where all the pumpkins are, she realizes that the bus was gone. So her class left her, the teachers, her friends, everybody. And she says she hates pumpkin spice. She hates Halloween and fall. And she also hates corn. And to this day, she wants nothing to do with any of it. I am so sorry, Cheryl, that you went through that. And a corn maze, I would have been freaked out. I'm sorry, boo. Now, I follow this social media page. It's called The Bored Teachers. It is hilarious. And this clip is from one of the comedians who is also a teacher. And he left someone behind. So let me turn this down so we can hear what he had to say.
1: Has anyone else left someone behind on a field trip? Just me? Okay. I would take my students to go see lots of plays, and I had a lot of students. And one year I came back from one of our field trips, and I don't know why I confidently declared this out loud, but I handed my roll sheet to my secretary, and I said, everyone is here and accounted for. And she said, you left Anna behind. And I panicked, because I was like, oh no, I left someone behind. But also, who's Anna? Like, I don't think I teach an Anna, and I'm very confused. Anna was one of the adults on the field trip, so kind of not my fault. She was not on the roll sheet. Like, she's a 44-year-old woman. Like, that's not my job.
0: So, listen, not just kids have gotten left behind, but adults, too. I was never left behind on a field trip, but I remember there are some field trips. I remember Mammoth Cave. When I tell you that is the worst field trip ever. First off, Mammoth Cave in my little mind was 20,000 miles in the ground. You get down there, down those little tiny stairs that you got to turn sideways, which if you are claustrophobic, that ain't the place for you to go. But then they turn the lights off because they're like, it gets pitch dark behind here. Is everybody ready? I'm scared of the dark. They turn the lights on. And I just remember thinking, who signed my permission slip? My mama did. And to this day, Mammoth Cave is the worst field trip I've ever been on. I hold anger about that field trip. All right, I got to get us into some more music. When we come back, I'm going to tell you something you can win. And I got to text these text lines. I got to check them and see if we got a winner. So you know what that means. You got to stick around. It's magic.
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I played Cousins. Ooh, I remember when that song came out. I knew the whole choreography. I might still be able to do it. Matter of fact, when I come out this weekend to see Ricky Smiley for the brunch and karaoke, this might be the song I want to do. Let me practice a little bit. This Saturday, September 26th, it's going down. The Millwood Arts Center, Ricky Smiley, brunch karaoke. It is on, and it is a live taping. Yeah, he's taping that particular one for a show of his. And this is part of, well, a mission to support men of quality. It benefits them. If you want to get tickets and get deep, 1013online.com is where you need to go. When we come back, we're going to close out the show, but it ain't over just yet, so you know what that means. Don't leave me. Don't go. It's magic.

0: All right, Play Cousins, it's time for me to slide out of the way because Herlin, he's up next. Make sure you hang around and kick it with him. He's got you from 7 to midnight with that Quiet Storm action. So, you know, hang around. Get a little Herlin in your life. Now, today we were talking about being left behind on a field trip. And obviously, it happened to more folks than I guessed. So, y'all traumatized, and I'm sorry that happened to you. But thanks for everybody who called or texted. I appreciate you. Tomorrow, I'm giving away more tickets to Dave Chappelle. And it's Wednesday. It's going to be He Said, She Said. We handling business tomorrow. In the meantime, if you got birthday shout-outs or just any shout-outs, you can text me. You don't have to wait till I'm on air. Go ahead and text them whenever you're free. 502-795-1013. Hit our website. Look at all the stuff that you can win, what's coming to the city. And just, you know, peruse it at your leisure. 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And if you're on Instagram, it's at 1013 Magic. Make sure you're following both. Now, you know what? We got to do our little prompt question. I like this. It's been, what, about a week and a half since I added this? I like this. And some of y'all have texted me your responses, but I love that y'all having those honest conversations with yourself. So today, I said, let's keep it fun. I have a secret crush on fill in the blank. Now, you ain't got to tell the crush unless you want to tell the crush. If you want to tell me the crush, who text me? Because I'm really so you can't call me, but you can text me and I'll text back. Who's your secret crush? You don't have to tell anyone. Just, you know, kind of talk to yourself and figure it out. You might be surprised. Might be the person you thought you had a crush on. Might not be the person you actually have a crush on. You know, as we get older, our tastes change. All right, I got to go. But you know what we do. Y'all, we do it every day. It's tradition. I just need you to go out and do something good somewhere. Stay warm out there. Enjoy the rest of your evening. Come back tomorrow. I got you from 2 to 7 right here on your number one for throwbacks and R&B. It's Magic.
1: 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Here's what you missed.
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10: 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That's TonySaysYes.com. I'm Tony Melito, dealer for the people. 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
13: 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Come ready for an amazing day of entertainment and nothing but good vibes. The karaoke brunch is proudly brought to you by the Theta Omega Chapter of Omega Sci-Fi Fraternity Incorporated. 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Seating is limited. The Ricky Smiley Karaoke Brunch, Saturday, September 26th from 11 a.m. to 2 p.m. at the Melwood Arts Center. 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

0: Magic 101.3, Kentucky Adams number one for throwbacks and R&B. Welcome to Magic, man. Home to Ricky Smiley in the morning. Home to me, Herlin Robinson, at night. It's Tuesday. How was your Tuesday? How was your Tuesday? Tuesday, was it better than Monday? What did you do this morning that helped you have a better Tuesday than a Monday? What was it? You did some meditation and you just kind of spoke it into existence? Because I need help some mornings, right? I need some help. So I just need to know, what do you do to, when you walk out that door to go to work, you just got that glow about you and that positive attitude? You can share that with me, and I'm going to share it with you after I play some more music. Who's got tickets for you to see Bryson Tiller on October the 7th at the KFC Yum Center?
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I don't think everybody wants to feel what that feels like, Anita Baker. Some of that good love on the quiet storm. Here's Mary J. Blige with Not Gonna Cry, Not Gonna Cry. I might shed like one tear, but I ain't gonna like break down. You know what I'm saying? I ain't gonna break down.

1.3 Kentucky and number one for throwbacks and R&B. That's that Tank We Can't Let It Show on your station, Magic. Home to Ricky Smiley in the morning. Home to me, Hurling Robinson, at night. Check out Q tomorrow. That's my DJ Q. He comes on tomorrow. Guess what he got for you? Got tickets for you to see who? Bryson Tiller. Bryson Tiller, October the 7th, KFC Yum Center. Show him some love. Take the tickets. Run with him. Have yourself a good time. You feel me? And you can even take somebody.

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